0: Master.
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1: right. As we can. Hmm?
2: By the website.
3: Do you like what you see?
0: You're my master.
4: Yes, sir.
5: Letter N.

0: Don't touch me.
1: My fellow brothers, I, Billy Harrington, stand here today, humbled by the task before us, mindful of the sacrifices borne by our Niko Niko ancestors. We are in the midst of crisis. Niko Niko Doga is at war against a far-reaching storm of disturbance and deletion. Niko Niko's economy is badly weakened, a consequence of carelessness and irresponsibility on the part of management.
2: Mr. Ackworth.

0: Cox. 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
2: Suck it.
0: Matter. It won't matter. I'm coming. Fucking boy next door.
2: Oh shit, I'm sorry.
0: You're all so horny. Dark room.
2: Oh, yes, sir. Fuck yes.
0: I'm coming. Fucking boy next door. I'm coming. Fucking boy next door.

0: Radio.
1: Gay website. 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I'm a fucking disaster. Mr. Atlas. 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
2: Oh, yeah.
1: Oh, yes.
2: Nick.
3: Put your whole arm up there.
1: I think for myself, too.
2: It's a...
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my fellow brothers, I, Billy Harrington, stand here today, humbled by the task before us, mindful of the sacrifices borne by our Niko-Niko ancestors. 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Niko-Niko Doga is at war against a far-reaching storm of disturbance.

0: Party.
1: Такие лунные, а соленый
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performance art, a mire for people to fulfill their fantasies, their deep, dark fantasies. 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
0: semen
1: light. The seven is my number.
2: Spanking
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3: Take it, boy!
4: As we can.
2: It's a fucking deep. That turns me on. Just lube it up. In my ass. Swallow my cum. That turns me on.
3: Take it, boy!
2: Oh, I'm fucking coming. Do you like what you see?
3: Oh yeah.
2: Oh yeah.

0: 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Come in my ass.
1: Ass we can.
2: Oh, gang it up.
0: Oh, I'm fucking coming.
3: On my shoulder.
0: Come on my ass.
1: We must pull up our pants. Endure the lash of the spanking.
0: Don't touch me there.
2: Oh yeah.
0: Oh yeah.
3: Take it, boy.
0: Oh, I'm fucking coming. Don't touch me there. Oh yeah.
2: Oh yeah. I'm an artist. I'm a performance artist. Fisting is $300.
3: Fuck. Let's get your ass back here.

0: Slaves, get your ass back here!
1: In my ass. You know I don't do anal. In my ass.
2: Dungeon Master.
0: Fuck you!
2: Dungeon.
1: Come.
2: Fantasies.
0: Oh, my shoulder!
3: Ass weekend.
1: It's so fucking deep. That turns me on. Oh, yeah. Oh, yeah.
3: We must pull up our pants.
1: Swallow my cum. That turns me on. Oh, yeah. Oh, yeah.
3: Pants.
1: Stick your finger in my ass. That turns me on. Oh, yeah. Oh, yeah.
3: Pants.
1: Stick your finger in my ass. Don't touch me there. Oh, yeah. Oh, yeah.

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2: Yeah! 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
3: Billy.
4: Two fat cocks.
0: Stick your finger.
5: That's amazing.
6: My name is Vant. I'm an artist. I'm a performance artist. I'm hired for people to fulfill their fantasies, their deep, dark fantasies.

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0: You know what? If you want to put some amps out there, no one will

0: 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I'm a performance artist. 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This thing is $300. With your hand, just lube it up.
1: Don't touch me there.
0: Don't stop.
1: Move your tongue around more.

0: 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You know I don't do anal.
1: Do you wish to look at your own?
2: Oh yeah.
1: Yeah.
2: You're gonna wrestle
1: your ass. Yes.
2: Let's go.
1: Why don't you get another shot?
2: I'll strip that.
1: Let's celebrate your own.

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1: Oh, great.
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2: coming.

band, dungeon master. 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

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They will be met. 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
0: Yes. 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

0: 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The straight guys are the worst. They don't clean their ass. You know, it's like, what the fuck? What's going on with that? It's fucking dirty. 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Straight guys, you need to clean your ass. If you want, you know, anybody to be...
1: What the hell are you two doing? Get your ass down from here now, boy. And you too.

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1: anal.
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2: really
0: one
2: dark hole.
0: Last time I
1: got you
0: was in a
1: dungeon.
0: I wonder if you
1: looped it up.
0: Where are you now?
1: My horny
2: Louie.
0: Your
1: fucking dick
0: stuck in my
1: ass.
0: Where are you now? My
2: Louie.
0: Who took you from
1: gay sex?
0: Where are you now? My
1: horny
2: Louie.
1: Sitting
0: where? Don't you? Where are you now? My
2: Louie.
0: I'm at my final.
1: Come. Master.
0: I have to
1: suck
0: it off my
1: cock. Use the app word. Stick some finger.
0: And suddenly
1: I'm fucking cunt.
0: Where are you now? My
1: horny.

0: horny.
1: Really?
0: 15 words?
1: Where are you now?
0: Really? Come.

0: buttons without desire. Would you like
1: my ass
0: or mouth?
1: Latex love.
0: Are you ever
1: lube movie star?
0: That's more fragile.
1: Bad cocks.
2: The semen.
1: Anal.
0: Suction. You can fly
1: in deep dark dungeon.
0: And if no one
1: touch me there.
3: Oh shit, I'm sorry.
0: Where's my messiah
4: now?
1: Horny.
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1: Silly.
2: I'm after my final.
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3: We don't want this thing to end of plates. 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
1: Look at that.
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1: that. Turns me on and you never
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0: 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Here I fist in my ass. 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
3: Dude, come, dude.
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3: 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Let me come. 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
1: My brother, Dargon. And he shall be.
0: Fisting.
1: In nameless boxes.
0: Dungeon Master.
1: Home, get
0: a gay website.
1: And shed a
0: calm.
1: No grief.
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1: 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Try

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1: Oh, shit. I'm sorry.
0: 11 Club Chief walks down.
2: Thank you, sir.
3: Doe presents to you the Jabroni Mob featuring Dioro with 6 hard hours of spanking.

0: Okay, Maggot, I want to see 6 hot loads.
1: Ladies first.
0: On the PI's hat, now.
2: Hey, what? I seem to be using that before.
3: What's that?
2: Hey, what? Let's take your ring.
3: I like that, huh?
2: I win.
3: Huh?
2: I think you're right.
4: Just lube it up. Fantasies. Deep, dark fantasies.
5: Hi, I'm Steve. I'm Steve Rambo. In case I'm not familiar to you, let me jog your memory a little.
6: Oh shit, I'm sorry. Czar for what? Our dad had taught us not to be ashamed of our dicks. It gets bigger when I'm pulling. Sometimes, I'm pulling it so hard. So hard, I rip the skin. Oh shit, I'm sorry.
5: Know me now? I thought so. I'd like to personally invite you to join my fan club. Here's what it includes. You'll receive 5 professional quality photos, personally signed by me. 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Also included is a copy of my new feature, Toys for Big Boys, a hardcore magazine, as well as a refrigerator magnet, showing you something more appetizing than those leftovers you have stored.
6: I'd be right happy.
3: What the hell are you doing?
2: Secret laser.
7: I'm an artist. I'm a performance.
8: What do you want to do?
9: I'm

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1: Full master. 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
1: Make me come.
2: We must pull up our pants.
1: Oh, yeah.
2: Dust ourselves off.
0: Thank you, sir.
2: Let us remember these timeless words. As we can.
0: How are you feeling?
1: That's good.
0: Come on. Let's go. What the hell are you two doing? Get your ass down from here now, boy.
1: You know I don't do anal.
0: Got met now.
2: Today, I say to you that the challenge is real, they are serious, and they are many. They will not be easily met.
0: Fuck you!
1: Dark fantasy. Fisting boy next door. I just decided to go full master. I'm an artist.
0: Take it, boy.
1: Oh, I'm fucking coming. Just lube it up.
3: Sometimes I pull on it so hard.
0: I'll give you one more round, okay?
1: Okay.
0: I win. I'll take your ass. Fuck you.

0: yeah, I'm fucking coming.
1: I'm so horny.
0: Oh yeah, I'm fucking coming.
1: Fucking
0: oh yeah, I'm fucking coming.
1: I'm so horny.
0: Oh yeah, I'm fucking coming.
1: Fucking
0: oh yeah, I'm fucking coming.
1: I'm so horny.
0: Oh yeah, I'm fucking.

0: door.
1: Knocked him out. Took him on me. Yeah, so guys, you got one challenge me to wrestling match.
2: What about

0: Hung around more. Boy next door. 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
1: You only make one penetrating sound?
0: Like maybe two.
1: Really?
0: Yeah.
1: Try to branch
0: out. Fuck.
1: Maybe you'll discover something new about yourself.

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3: Yeah.
1: Fisting. 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
0: Come.
2: Bend.
0: Oh, that hurts. Come. It's a fucking deep. Yes.

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1: Come on, college boy.
0: Oh, fucking coming.
2: Do you like what you see?
0: You know I don't do anal. I just decided to go.

0: Sometimes I rip the skin.
1: Oh shit, I'm sorry.
0: Especially since they're such good size and all.
1: I'd be right happy to.
0: What? Will you show me skin?
1: Daddy gave you good advice. Oh shit, I'm sorry.
0: Sorry for what? What? Sorry for the skin.
1: Oh shit, I'm sorry.
0: What? The skin? Our daddy taught us not to be ashamed of our skin.
1: Good advice.
0: Sorry for the skin.
2: Where you going, fag boy? Why don't you get fucked? And you, watch yourself, dude.
3: I swallow my cum.
4: But he ends up walking away. Let her close, she walks down.
5: Fuck you.
4: Fuck you, let her head.
6: Sunshine.
7: Just get a house.
8: Gang it up.
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0: Oh, sorry. 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
1: Do you like what you see?
0: You know I don't do anal. I just decided to go full master, even though it's physical.

0: sacrifice common materials, the Nico Nico people, and forge a hard-earned peace in this mad world. What is required of us now is a new era of responsibility. This is the price and the promise of Nico Nikoman's citizenship. Nico Nico Duga, in the face of our common dangers, in this winter of our hardship, let us remember these timeless words, as we can.
1: Now I lay me down to dick. 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

0: In reaffirming the greatness of our site, we understand that greatness is never given. 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
1: Bad cock.
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1: in this gym. 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

0: Nico, Nico, Joga. 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
2: 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Yeah, you're my new thing. Yeah, you're my new thing. Yeah, you're my new thing.

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2: Fisting.
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3: suction.
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0: I'm a performance artist.
1: Oh,
0: I'm a performance artist.
2: All right.
1: Yeah. 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
1: Fisting.
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3: What the hell are you two doing?
2: И превратились в виражи.
0: Formed and tarnished.

endured the lash of the spanking time and time again. These men struggled and sacrificed so that we might live better. We remain the most powerful site on the internet. Minds are no less inventive. Services are no less needed than they were last week or yesterday or the day before the day after tomorrow. Starting today, we must pull up our pants. Yes, we can.

I'm 30 years old, and I'm from Japan. I'm an artist. I'm a performance artist. I'm hired for people to fulfill their fantasies, their deep, dark fantasies. There's going to be a movie star, you know, modeling and acting. After 102 auditions and small parts, then I get into acting. The client has requested a lot of fetish, so I just decided to go, you know, full master and change my whole entire house into a dungeon, dungeon master, with a full dungeon in my house, and it's going really well. This thing is $300, and usually the guy is pretty much high on power. To get relaxed, you know, I have this long latex glove that goes all the way up to my armpit, a surgical latex glove, just up to my wrist. And just lube it up, and it's a long process, you know, to get your whole arm up there. But it's an intense feeling for the other person. I think for myself too, it's, you go in places that, even though it's physical, with your hand, but for some reason it's also more emotional. It's more psychological too, and we both, you know, we the same thing.

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4: And I hate being this way.
3: I'll on
4: fingers
3: stick
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I'm so horny. 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

Go, go, go, go, go, go, go, go, go, go, go, go, go, go, go, go, go, go, go, go, go, go, go, go, go, go, go, go, go, go, go, go, go, go, go, go, go, go, go, go, go, go, go, go, go, go, go, go, go, go, go, go, go, go, go, go, go, go, go, go, go, go, go, go, go, go, go, go, go, go, go, go, go, go, go, go, go, go, go, go, go, go, go, go, go, go, go, go, go, go, go, go, go, go, go, go, go, go, go, go, go, go, go, go, go, go, go, go, go, go, go, go, go, go, go, go, go, go, go, go, go, go, go, go, go, go, go, go, go, go, go, go, go, go, go, go, go, go, go, go, go, go, go, go, go, go, go, go, go, go, go, go, go, go, go, go, go, go, go, go, go, go, go, go, go, go, go, go, go, go, go, go, go, go, go, go, go, go, go, go, go, go, go, go, go, go, go, go, go

0: The constant machine is trying to take the boy next door, but he really is a player in BDSM. To have him explore his limits, and it's just to focus on him. The element is hardcore BDSM. It's not glamorous.
1: My name is Sam Darkholland. I'm an artist. My name is
2: Sam Darkholland.
1: I'm a performance artist.
3: We must pull up our pants, dust ourselves off. 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It has not been for the path of the faint hearted or seek only the flesh.

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1: The Elephant is hardcore BDSM. 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Just very simple, intimate BDSM session between two people. But focusing more on the sub, you know, just reaction, just journey. You know, where it began and where it ends.
2: My name is
3: Vanguard Hall.
2: I'm an artist. 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
3: Vanguard Hall.
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4: 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Dust ourselves off. 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

0: And I thought it was incredible, you know, that they come up and say that to me. And especially we were only, you know, on the web for 6 months and we get such, you know, everybody know about us. I guess I must be doing great work and that just give me more energy to get back in the studio and create more stuff because I know that people appreciate things that I do, that I love.
1: Yeah.
2: We must pull up our pants. Dust ourselves off. Our journey has never been one of shortcuts. It has not been for the path of the faint-hearted or seek only the flesh.

0: 15, 300 bucks.
1: So it's gonna be a movie star modeling and acting. After 102 auditions and small parts, I decided now I had enough, then I get into escort work.
0: 15, 300 bucks.
2: Yeah. Oh. Yeah. Semen. Yeah.

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1: Oh, yeah. 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
2: Ass.
1: Bad car. 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
2: Warning.
1: Boy next door. Boy next door. Fucking come.
2: Warning.
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1: 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Mm.

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1: I say
0: sorry for what?
1: Don't say.
0: Oh shit, I'm sorry.
1: I say
0: sorry for what?
2: Fucking coming.
3: Your whole life,
2: fucking coming.

searching for a gay website. Here we go, there we go. I'm not searching for a gay website. Fucking coming. Your whole life, I'm fucking coming.

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1: Yeah.
0: Now I'm jumping out of
1: bad cock.
0: Yeah. And I know
1: that's amazing.
2: Yeah.
0: But I know I had to have it.
2: Yeah.
0: For this thing, I'm a savage.
3: Yeah.
0: I'm missing like I had it.
3: Yeah.
0: I'm surrounded 20 bad
2: dicks. Yes.
0: But they didn't know me last year.
2: Yes.
0: Everyone wanna act like they important. But all that mean nothing when I saw my
4: cock.
0: Everyone counting on me, drop the
2: cock.
0: Everything

0: I was trans. Now I can scream that we made it. Now everywhere I go, they say congratulations.
1: Billy Harrington.
2: Big dicks.
1: Cunt.
2: My life is

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0: My fellow brothers, I, Billy Harrington, stand here today, humbled by the task before us, mindful of the sacrifices borne by our Niko Niko ancestors. We are in the midst of crisis. Niko Niko Donga is at war against a far-reaching storm of disturbance and deletion. Niko Niko's economy is badly weakened, a consequence of carelessness and irresponsibility on the part of management, but also on the collective failure to make hard choices and prepare for a new mad age. Today, I say to you that the challenge is real. They are serious and they are many. They will not be easily met or in a short span of time. But know that Niko Niko will be met.
1: Разложу я по...
2: Ain't no fat cock.
1: По аккордам польется
2: My cock.

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this thing, this thing, this thing, this thing, this thing, this thing, this thing, this thing, this thing, this thing, this thing, this thing, this thing, this thing, this thing, this thing, this thing, this thing, this thing, this thing, this thing, this thing, this thing, this thing, this thing, this thing, this thing, this thing, this thing, this thing, this thing, this thing, this thing, this thing, this thing, this thing, this thing, this thing, this thing, this thing, this thing, this thing, this thing, this thing, this thing, this thing, this thing, this thing, this thing, this thing, this thing, this thing, this thing, this thing, this thing, this thing, this thing, this thing, this thing, this thing, this thing, this thing, this thing, this thing, this thing, this thing, this thing, this thing, this thing, this thing, this thing, this thing, this thing, this thing, this thing, this thing, this thing, this thing, this thing, this thing, this thing, this thing, this thing, this thing, this thing, this thing, this thing, this thing, this thing, this thing, this thing, this thing, this thing, this thing, this th

0: website. 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
1: Reach down and play with the dick. 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
0: Suck dick.
2: Yeah. 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
1: Live is a con.
0: Live is a buff. Fucking deep.
3: Word around the office is you've got a fat cock.
1: Yes, I do.
3: I've got a fat cock too. 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
2: It's suction.
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2: Mm-hmm.
1: That's what people say.
2: Mm-hmm.
1: But

0: 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Come.
1: 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Spank.
0: 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Come.
1: Spank. Spank. 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
0: I'm so horny. Dark fantasies. Finger.
1: Ass.
0: So fucking deep. I didn't matter. Come.
1: Spank. 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
1: 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I fuck you in the ass. We'll go.
2: Come on. Ah!
1: Knock it over.
3: When you win.
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0: Yes.
4: It's so fucking deep. Dick makes me come.
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3: 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How do you feel about the lock today?
0: Loop. 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
1: Come on.
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3: Dungeon Master.
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4: Boy
5: Ass
6: Boy Boy Boy Boy
7: Boy Boy
8: Boy Harry.
9: Boy Boy Boy
10: Boy
9: Boy
10: Boy Boy
9: Boy
10: Boy
9: Boy
10: Boy
9: Boy
10: Boy
9: Boy
10: Boy
9: Boy
10: Boy
9: Boy
2: Boy Next Door.
11: Stick your finger.
12: Fisting
13: that game.

I'm an artist. I'm a performance artist. I'm hired for people to fulfill their fantasies. You know, deep, dark fantasies. There's going to be a movie star, you know, modeling and acting. After 102 auditions and small parts, you know, I decided I had enough. Then I get into escort work.

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0: 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Big bandage on his hip. It was early in the morning when he rode into the gym. He came riding from the
2: wrong word,
0: slowly looking all around. He's a
3: gay boy,
0: and running came the whisper from each lip. And he's here to do some
3: fisting
0: with a big
3: bondage
0: on his hip. Big bondage on his hip. In this
3: there
0: lived a
3: gay boy
0: by the name of Texas
3: Cock.

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1: cock.
0: After Texas cock. Wasn't long before the story was relayed to Texas
1: cock.
0: But the
1: gay boy
0: didn't worry, men that tried before were
1: fucked.
0: 20 men had tried it,
1: fuck
0: him, 20 men had made it. 21 would be the
2: master
0: with the big
1: bondage
0: on his hip.
1: Big bondage
0: on his hip. The morning passed so quickly it was time for them to
1: fuck.

0: gay boy on the ground. Oh, he might have went on living, but he made one fatal
1: sex
0: when he tried to match the
2: master
0: with the big
1: bondage
0: on his hip.
1: Big bondage
0: on his hip. Big
1: bondage.
0: Big
1: bondage.
0: When he tried to match the
2: master
0: with the big
1: bondage
0: on his hip.
1: Big
0: bondage on his hip.

0: Dungeon Master, a performance artist. Is it true that you want to fight me and challenge me to a fight? Is that true? You have the ball and you want to challenge to a fight. You sure you want to fight me? Is that true? Well, let's go! Let's do it!
1: Do you want me to?

0: out forever.
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0: take it all out on your
1: come.
0: And it's taking
1: fucking coming.
0: Enough,
1: bro.

My name is Dor Darvan. I'm an artist. I'm a performance artist. I'm hired to fulfill their VRRD fantasy. I was going to be a movie star. After 100 or 2, I just decided to go full master, to go full entire house into a dungeon, dungeon master, to go. Usually the guy is pretty much high on time. To get really good. 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
3: Fisting for ass. It's a fucking deep. Fuck yeah. Boy next door. Coming. Oh, that hurt. Bondage, penetration deep.
4: Well, whatever you want to do, that's what you want to do. You think you can beat me one too?
3: 40 guys, bondage, sex party. Don't touch me there.
5: Come on, college boy.
3: Do you like what you see?
6: Fisting is $300. It's not free.

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0: 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Latex glove.
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11: You two obviously want to suck what a real man has. 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Yeah!

0: name the most powerful site on the internet, and minds are no less inventive, and services are no less needed than they were last week or yesterday or the day before the day after tomorrow. Starting today, we must pull up our pants, dust ourselves off.
1: This thing for ass.

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0: fellow brothers, I, Billy Harrington, stand here today, humbled by the task before us, mindful of the sacrifices borne by our Niko Niko ancestors. We are in the midst of crisis. Niko Niko Doga is at war against a far-reaching storm of disturbance and deletion. Niko Niko's economy is badly weakened, a consequence of carelessness and irresponsibility on the part of management.
1: Mr. Aqua.

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0: 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My dick. 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Oh yeah. Oh yeah. Oh yeah. 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
1: 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Full master.
2: Wee wee.
3: Banking.
4: The semen.
1: 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My fucking
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1: Oh yeah. Oh yeah.

0: 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Oh yeah. My ass. 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
1: Oh
0: yeah. Oh yeah.

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1: Ass. 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
2: 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James party. 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
0: Yeah. Srioma.
2: Penetration booster. 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
4: Backup the semen
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1: Ouch! 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

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Nico Doga is at war. 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
0: bondage.
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0: Gonna be a movie star, modeling and acting. 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Then I get into escort work. 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
1: Yeah.
0: Loop it up.
2: Swallow my cum.
1: Yeah.
0: Loop it up.
2: Swallow my cum.
1: Slurs. Yeah.
0: Loop it up.
2: Swallow my cum.
1: Slurs.
2: Yeah. Loop it up.
0: Swallow my cum.
1: Slurs. Get your ass back here.
3: Let's get the hell out of here.
1: Fuck you. Get your ass back here.
3: Take it, boy.
1: Get your ass back here!
3: Suck, shit!
1: Get your ass back here!
3: Let's get the hell out of here!
1: Fuck you!
0: Dungeon master.
1: Fucking slaves!
0: Change my whole entire house into a dungeon. Dungeon master.
1: Fucking slaves!
3: Get
1: your ass down from here now, boy!
3: Yeah!
2: Loop it up.
0: Swallow my cum.
1: Fuck.
0: Yeah! Loop it up.
2: Swallow my cum.
1: Fuck.
3: Yeah!
0: Loop it up.
2: Swallow my cum.
1: Fuck.
0: Yeah! Loop it up.
2: Swallow my cum.
1: Fuck. Get your ass back here!
3: Let's get the hell out of here.
1: Fuck you! Get your ass back here!
3: Take it, boy. Come on!
1: Get your ass back here!
3: Suck, shit!
1: Get your ass back here!

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1: My fellow brothers, I, Billy Harrington, stand here today, humbled by the task before us, mindful of the sacrifices borne by our Niko ancestors. We are in the midst of crisis. Niko Doga is at war against a far-reaching storm of disturbance and deletion.

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3: What what what what what what what what what what what what what what what what what what what what what what what what what what what what what what what what what what what what what what what what what what what what what what what what what what what what what what what what what what what what what what what what what what what what what what what what what what what what what what what what what what what what what what what what what what what what what what what what what what what what what what what what what what what what what what what what what what what what what what what what what what what what what what what what what what what what what what what what what what what what what what what what what what what what what what what what what what what what what what what what what what what what what what what what what what what what what what what what what what what what what what what what what what what what what what what what what what what what what what what what what what what what what what what what what what what what what what what what what what what what what what what what what what what what what what what what what what what what what what what what what what what what what what what what what what what what what what what what what what what what what what what what what what what what what what what what what what what what what what what what what what what what what what what what what what what what what what what what what what what what what what what what what what what what what what what what what what what what what what what what what what what what what what what what what what what what what what what what what what what what what what what what what what what what what what what what what what what what what what what what what what what what what what what what what what what what what what what what what what

0: let's take your ass. I win. I'll take your ass. Come on.
1: Collective failure to make hard choices and prepare for a new mad age. Today, I say to you that the challenge is real, they are serious, and they are many. They will not be easily met.
2: $1,500
1: or in a short span of time. We understand that greatness is never given. Our journey has never been one of shortcuts. It has not been for the path. We did not turn back, nor did we falter, and we were carried forth. What is required of us now is a new era of responsibility. This is the price and the promise in the face of our common dangers in this winter of our hardship. Let us remember these timeless words. Let it be said by our children's children, as we can.
0: Slaves!
2: Eight different penetration sounds.
3: You only make one penetration sound?
2: Like, maybe two.
3: Yeah, it's a fine line between sex sound and taking a dump.
1: My fellow brothers, I, Billy Harrington, stand here today, humbled by the task before us, mindful of the sacrifices born.
2: This thing is $300.
1: We are in the midst of crisis, is at war, against a far-reaching storm, disturbance, and deletion. Economy is badly weakened, a consequence of carelessness and irresponsibility on the part of management. They be like, oh, Gucci, that's so tight. I'm like, yo, that's $50 for a t-shirt. Now, there are some who question the scale of our ambitions.
2: $300.
1: Their memories are short, but they have forgotten. But also, for the faint-hearted, or seek only the fleshly pleasures. Rather, it has been the risk-takers, the wasted genie, the creators of mad things. For us, they toiled in sweatshops, endured the lash of the spanking, time and time again. These men struggled and sacrificed so that we might live better.
0: Slaves! Let's take your rights.
2: Finger in my ass. You know I don't.

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0: Boy. 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In my ass. In my
1: ass. 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
0: Dungeon.
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1: Oh shit, I'm sorry. Sorry for what? Our daddy taught us not to be ashamed of our dicks, especially since they're such good size and all. Yeah, I see that. Daddy gave you good advice. It gets bigger when I pull it.

0: 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And then there suddenly appears
1: before me the only dick my love will ever hold. I heard somebody whisper, you know that Jabroni. And when I look.

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1: It's a long process.
2: Come on, let's go.
3: Mm-hmm. Mm.

My fellow brothers, I, Billy Harrington, stand here today, humbled by the task before us, mindful of the sacrifices borne by our Nico ancestors. We are in the midst of crisis. Nico Doga is at war against a far-reaching storm of disturbance and deletion. Nico's economy is badly weakened, a consequence of carelessness and irresponsibility on the part of management, but also the collective failure to make hard choices and compare.

0: Let it be said for our children's children that when we were tested by DOS attacks and refused by YouTube, we did not turn back, nor did we falter. And we were carried forth that the great gift of freedom be delivered and is safely to future generations. Thank you. God bless. God bless Nico Nico Doga.
1: My name is Dan. I'm an artist. I'm a performance artist. I'm hired for people to fulfill their fantasies, their deep, dark fantasies. What's going to be a movie star? You know, with modeling and acting. After 102 auditions and small parts, you know, I decided, you know, I had enough. Then I get into escort work. The clientele requests a lot of attention. So I just decided to go, you know, full master and change my whole life.

0: Sorry for what? Our daddy taught us not to be ashamed of our dicks, especially since they're such good size and all.
1: Yeah, I see that. Daddy gave you good advice.
0: It gets bigger when I pull. Sometimes I pull on it so hard, I rip the skin.
1: Well, my daddy taught me a few things too, like how not to rip the skin by using someone else's mouth instead of your own.

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0: 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Turns me on.
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1: Shit.
0: Oh, yeah.
3: The spanking.
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2: 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State your name, cuz.
3: My name is Van. I'm an artist.
2: And what are we doing today?
3: Coming.
2: Yeah.
3: Fucking coming.
2: Yeah. Five in the
3: dungeon.
2: Let's go.
4: Oh, look. That's what I say is better than me. Tell my man.
5: Fuck you.
4: Mention my name in your tweets. Aruba.
5: Fuck you.
4: Better than me.
5: Fuck you.
3: Leather scene.
4: Tell my man. Come back to me. Stay till the end. If that makes me a the man in the biz.
3: Dungeon master.
4: The man in the pits.
3: Dungeon master.
4: I'm gonna.

0: That's the new cadet. 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
1: Hey, big bro. You and I should take him up on the roof and show him 20 inches of flesh.
0: Yeah, right. You know what? You keep your fucking grubby hands off of him to get out.
2: These MCs want to talk about Lord of the Mic.
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2: Laughter. 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
3: Fisting ass.
2: We are entities.
3: You are fucking place.
2: Game website?
4: It was a night.

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3: Master.
0: Who got shouts away?
4: Endure the lash of spanking.
3: Horny.
2: Next door.
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0: 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Get your ass down from here now, boy! And you too! Someone or something got you excited, son?
1: No, sir!
0: You're lying to me! I saw you looking over at your pretty boy recruit over here getting turned on!
1: Yes, sir!
0: What the hell?

0: Bad cocks.
1: Anal.
0: Calling.
1: Master.
2: Fucking slaves.
0: Finger in. Anal.
3: Really?
0: Amazing sex. 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Fisting. Coming. 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
2: Deep Dark Fantasies. Dungeon Master.
3: Do you like what you see?
4: Fuck you!
3: Swallow my cum.
4: Fuck you. Fuck you.
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1: Yes.
0: Move your tongue.

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You know, we're gonna bring in experienced players in SM and bondage, and also we also welcome first timer

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1: Wanna suck what a real man has. Wanna suck what a real man has. So get down on your knees and suck every last drop of my cum until my dick is drained.